0: Tanya Tucker. When I die, I may not go to heaven. Tom T. Hall.
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0: For tonight, mostly cloudy, a low around 52 or 11 C. Tomorrow, sunshine expected, a high near 78 or 26 Celsius. Wednesday, sunshine, a high near 83 or 28 C. Thursday, calls for partly sunny skies with showers likely, a high near 79 or 26 C. For Juneteenth, mostly cloudy with showers likely, a high near 78 or 26 C. Saturday, partly sunny, showers and thunderstorms likely, a high near 73 or 23 Celsius. Sunday, partly sunny, showers likely, a high near 73, 23 degrees Celsius.
5: Okay.

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0: For tonight, mostly cloudy, a low around 52 or 11 C. Tomorrow, sunshine expected, a high near 78 or 26 Celsius. Wednesday, sunshine, a high near 83 or 28 C. Thursday calls for partly sunny skies with showers likely, a high near 79 or 26 C. For Juneteenth, mostly cloudy with showers likely, a high near 78 or 26 C. Saturday, partly sunny, showers and thunderstorms likely, a high near 73 or 23 Celsius. Sunday, partly sunny, showers likely, a high near 73, 23 degrees Celsius. Okay.

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first things I remember are frosty Carolina mornings with a cheery fire crackling in my mama's big black wood cook stove. I remember snowflakes as big as goose feathers and the moon the color of new-made country butter and a night sky like diamonds against black velvet reaching from horizon to horizon. I remember when the biggest problems in my barefoot life were sand spurs and red ant hills. I remember sitting with my granddaddy on the front porch and watching the last of that magnificent southern sun bleed away into the twilight sky. I remember Sunday school and kneel at the cross and trying to imagine what God looked like. 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Yes, I remember you, Carolina, grand old lady of the South. 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

0: Congratulations to the class of 2026 from Mill Pond Dairy Bar in Hodgdon. 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
1: FM weather. For tonight, mostly cloudy, a low around 52 or 11 C. Tomorrow, sunshine expected, a high near 78 or 26 Celsius. Wednesday, sunshine, a high near 83 or 28 C. Thursday calls for partly sunny skies with showers likely, a high near 79 or 26 C. For Juneteenth, mostly cloudy with showers likely, a high near 78 or 26 C. Saturday, partly sunny, showers and thunderstorms likely, a high near 73 or 23 Celsius. Sunday, partly sunny, showers likely, a high near 73, 23 degrees Celsius. Okay.

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2: For tonight, mostly cloudy, a low around 52 or 11 C. Tomorrow, sunshine expected, a high near 78 or 26 Celsius. Wednesday, sunshine, a high near 83 or 28 C. Thursday calls for partly sunny skies with showers likely, a high near 79 or 26 C. For Juneteenth, mostly cloudy with showers likely, a high near 78 or 26 C. Saturday, partly sunny, showers and thunderstorms likely, a high near 73 or 23 Celsius. Sunday, partly sunny, showers likely, a high near 73, 23 degrees Celsius. Okay.

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For tonight, mostly cloudy, a low around 52 or 11 C. Tomorrow, sunshine expected, a high near 78 or 26 Celsius. Wednesday, sunshine, a high near 83 or 28 C. Thursday calls for partly sunny skies with showers likely, a high near 79 or 26 C. For Juneteenth, mostly cloudy with showers likely, a high near 78 or 26 C. Saturday, partly sunny, showers and thunderstorms likely, a high near 73 or 23 Celsius. Sunday, partly sunny, showers likely, a high near 73, 23 degrees Celsius.

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Congratulations, graduates. 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

0: Good Tuesday morning, Northern Maine and Western New Brunswick. Welcome into your Tuesday morning drive program with Fireman Frederick here on Classic Country 94.7 Kix FM. We had some showers, thunderstorms yesterday. Got to be a bit better throughout the first part of this week, and towards the weekend, a little bit more showers moving back in. We're starting the day at about 50 degrees. I'll have the full weather forecast for you here in just a bit. Some news, sports, history of country music for today. That and a whole lot more right here on your Tuesday morning drive, live from South Carolina.
1: One, two, three.

0: Taking a look at the weather now. We're starting out at 52 degrees. Today we're looking for mostly sunny skies, high near 77. Tonight, mostly clear, low 48. For tomorrow, sunny skies, high near 82. Mostly cloudy tomorrow night, low of 52. For Thursday, chance of showers, thunderstorms, high near 77. Showers on Thursday night with a chance of thunderstorm as well with a low of 54. Friday, chance of showers, thunderstorms, high near 76. That continues to Friday night with a low of 54. For the weekend, Saturday, chance of showers, partly cloudy after that and 72 degrees, and showers and thunderstorms on Sunday with a high near 71.
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This day in country music history now. In 1939, born on this day in Greensboro, North Carolina, was Billy Crash Craddock. He first gained popularity in Australia in the 1950s with a string of rockabilly hits, including the Australian number one hit Boom Boom Baby. Switching to country music, he gained popularity in the U.S. in the 1970s with a string of top 10 country hits, several of which were number ones, including Broken Down in Tiny Pieces, Rub It In, and Ruby Baby. Craddock is known to fans as Mr. Country Rock for his up-tempo rock-influenced style of country music. In 1977, Kenny Rogers was at number one on the UK singles chart with Lucille. It was the American country music singer's first of two UK number ones. In 1987, Hillbilly Deluxe by Dwight Yoakam was at number one on the country chart. It was Yoakam's second consecutive number one album on the Billboard Country Albums chart, and four tracks were released as singles, with each becoming top 10 hits in 1987 and 1988. I'll be back with more here in a bit.

0: Classic Country, 94.7 Kicks FM. In 1998, manager Jack McFadden died of liver cirrhosis in Nashville, Tennessee. During his career, his clients included Buck Owens, Keith Whitley, Merle Haggard, Lori Morgan, and Billy Ray Cyrus, among others. In 1999, Clint Black was at number one on the U.S. country album chart with his debut album, Killin' Time, which featured the hits Better Man, Nothing's New, Walking Away, Nobody's Home, and of course the title track. In 2001, Tim McGraw was at number one on the Billboard Country Singles chart with Grown Men Don't Cry, his first single from McGraw's Set This Circus Down album. In 2013, based on a true story by Blake Shelton, was at number one on the country charts. And in 2021, Forever After All by Luke Combs was at number one on the charts.
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4: Congratulations to the class of 2026 from Sloat's Machining and Fabrication, and especially Sarah Howe and Leah Swallow. There is nothing like family as we celebrate our 31st anniversary this June. We reflect on the hard work and memories that got us to this point. We wish you all good luck as you begin your journey into adulthood.
5: I'm Ross Ingram. Here's what's happening in Canada. A 49-year-old man from Bangor, Maine, has been found guilty of murder in the 2024 killing of a man in Burnt Church First Nation in New Brunswick. The RCMP says a jury has found Keith M. Martin of Bangor guilty of second-degree murder and attempted murder after a 23-day trial. Martin was the subject of a nearly 24-hour police manhunt in September 2024, and an alert warning residents of the First Nation to shelter in place because he was at large and armed. Police issued the alert after 48-year-old Mark Duane was found dead on September 5, 2024, and Silvio Savoie was found injured in what police called a firearm-related incident. Martin was arrested about a day later by police dog services and emergency response members. On September 11th, he appeared in Miramichi Provincial Court, where he was charged with second-degree murder. He remains in custody and is scheduled to return to court for sentencing on September 15th. New Brunswick's Legislative Assembly has concluded its spring sitting with 27 bills passing. The legislation includes changes to the property tax system, the creation of a consumer advocate for energy, and a bill to streamline the mining approval process. But opposition leader Glenn Savoie says he wants more data to back up whether the Liberals' policies are working. The session is his last as interim Progressive Conservative leader, as the party is set to elect a new leader before next fall's October sitting. Halifax Regional Police have issued a warning about a scam that uses their phone number. It's making the rounds in the Maritimes. It's known as spoofing, where fraudsters will alter a phone number appearing on a potential victim's call display so it appears to be from a legitimate organization like a police force. Halifax police say the department's non-emergency phone number, 490-5020, appears on the potential victim's call display, and the caller claims to be from Halifax Regional Police. They warn that if they answer, the person's personal information will be compromised. Authorities say it's part of an international scam. In this latest case, police said several of the spoofing reports were from other parts of Canada. Advice from Halifax Regional Police and other police forces: if you receive a call like this, don't provide or confirm any personal or financial information, and hang up the phone. Those are some of the stories making news today in the Maritimes and across Canada. This is the Atlantic News Network.

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0: 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Well, the Red Sox continue to bury themselves deeper in the cellar in the American League East. They lost to the Texas Rangers 6-4 on Sunday night. They took on the Blue Jays last night. I don't have that score currently, but the Red Sox are 29 up and 40 down. Just a terrible record. They got a pretty good team, I think, but I don't know why they can't play ball. Go Red Sox!
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0: 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From the Canadian Press, the price of diesel decreased over the weekend in New Brunswick following an unscheduled adjustment. Prices decreased by 5.1 cents on Sunday, bringing the maximum price to 212.2 cents per liter. The price of regular self-serve gasoline in the province did not change. It remains at a maximum of 176.5 cents a liter. Prices at the pumps did not change over the weekend in Nova Scotia or Prince Edward Island. Oh, well, let's all just fill them up.
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1: Well, we're just about a month away from the All-Star Game in Major League Baseball. It will mark about the halfway of the season. Taking a look at the standings now in the American League East, is the New York Yankees out in front of the Tampa Bay Rays by a game. And the Red Sox, of course, are way down in the cellar. In the American League Central, it's the White Sox and the Guardians tied for first place there. In the American League West, it's the Mariners and the Athletics. Mariners leading them by a game. In the National League, the Braves in the East are leading the Phillies by 8 games. In the Central, it's the Brewers over the Cardinals by 5. And the Dodgers lead in the West by 7 games over the San Diego Padres.

0: Well, this from our Classic Country 94.7 Kix FM Facebook page. It's time to get those Derby cars ready for the Houlton Agricultural Fair. Derby Day is July 12th, and they mention on here, can Connor Lins win again at the Demolition Derby? July 12th, 4 p.m. at the Houlton Agricultural Fair. Hope to see you at the fair.
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7: A 49-year-old man from Bangor, Maine, has been found guilty of murder in the 2024 killing of a man in Burnt Church First Nation in New Brunswick. The RCMP says a jury has found Keith M. Martin of Bangor guilty of second-degree murder and attempted murder after a 23-day trial. Martin was the subject of a nearly 24-hour police manhunt in September 2024, and an alert warning residents of the First Nation to shelter in place because he was at large and armed. Police issued the alert after 48-year-old Mark Duane was found dead on September 5, 2024, and Silvio Savoie was found injured in what police called a firearm-related incident. Martin was arrested about a day later by police dog services and emergency response members. On September 11th, he appeared in Miramichi Provincial Court, where he was charged with second-degree murder. He remains in custody and is scheduled to return to court for sentencing on September 15th. New Brunswick's Legislative Assembly has concluded its spring sitting with 27 bills passing. The legislation includes changes to the property tax system, the creation of a consumer advocate for energy, and a bill to streamline the mining approval process. But opposition leader Glenn Savoie says he wants more data to back up whether the Liberals' policies are working. The session is his last as interim Progressive Conservative leader, as the party is set to elect a new leader before next fall's October sitting. Halifax Regional Police have issued a warning about a scam that uses their phone number. It's making the rounds in the Maritimes. It's known as spoofing, where fraudsters will alter a phone number appearing on a potential victim's call display so it appears to be from a legitimate organization like a police force. Halifax police say the department's non-emergency phone number 490-5020 appears on the potential victim's call display, and the caller claims to be from Halifax Regional Police. They warn that if they answer, the person's personal information will be compromised. Authorities say it's part of an international scam. In this latest case, police said several of the spoofing reports were from other parts of Canada. Advice from Halifax Regional Police and other police forces: if you receive a call like this, don't provide or confirm any personal or financial information, and hang up the phone. Those are some of the stories making news today in the Maritimes and across Canada. This is the Atlantic News Network.

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And some say love, it's like a razor, and that it leaves your soul to bleed.

And you might want to check out our Facebook page. Ken puts a lot of stuff on there about the recent graduates from around the area, and especially their athletes, but their students and going on to an adult life now. So check it out. Lots of photos of the graduates around the area. 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
5: I'm Ross Ingram. Here's what's happening in Canada. A 49-year-old man from Bangor, Maine, has been found guilty of murder in the 2024 killing of a man in Burnt Church First Nation in New Brunswick. The RCMP says a jury has found Keith M. Martin of Bangor guilty of second-degree murder and attempted murder after a 23-day trial. Martin was the subject of a nearly 24-hour police manhunt in September 2024, and an alert warning residents of the First Nation to shelter in place because he was at large and armed. Police issued the alert after 48-year-old Mark Duane was found dead on September 5th, 2024, and Silvio Savoie was found injured in what police called a firearm-related incident. Martin was arrested about a day later by police dog services and emergency response members. On September 11th, he appeared in Miramichi Provincial Court, where he was charged with second-degree murder. He remains in custody and is scheduled to return to court for sentencing on September 15th. New Brunswick's Legislative Assembly has concluded its spring sitting with 27 bills passing. The legislation includes changes to the property tax system, the creation of a consumer advocate for energy, and a bill to streamline the mining approval process. But opposition leader Glenn Savoie says he wants more data to back up whether the Liberals' policies are working. The session is his last as interim Progressive Conservative leader, as the party is set to elect a new leader before next fall's October sitting. Halifax Regional Police have issued a warning about a scam that uses their phone number. It's making the rounds in the Maritimes. It's known as spoofing, where fraudsters will alter a phone number appearing on a potential victim's call display so it appears to be from a legitimate organization like a police force. Halifax police say the department's non-emergency phone number, 490-5020, appears on the potential victim's call display, and the caller claims to be from Halifax Regional Police. They warn that if they answer, the person's personal information will be compromised. Authorities say it's part of an international scam. In this latest case, police said several of the spoofing reports were from other parts of Canada. Advice from Halifax Regional Police and other police forces: if you receive a call like this, don't provide or confirm any personal or financial information, and hang up the phone. Those are some of the stories making news today in the Maritimes and across Canada. This is the Atlantic News Network.

0: Well, that is just about going to do it for your Tuesday morning drive, coming to you today from South Carolina. We are on vacation, but great to be with you. Have a terrific rest of your Tuesday, and hopefully we can all gather around again tomorrow morning right here on the Fireman Fred Show, Classic Country, 94.7 Kicks FM. Thanks for listening, and of course, be kind to one another.
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back in 63 when eating my cooking got the better of me, so I asked this little girl I was going with to be my wife. Well, she said she would, so I said I do. But I'd have said I wouldn't if I'd have just knew how saying I do was gonna screw up all of my life. Well, the first few years weren't all that bad. I'll never forget the good times we had, cause I'm reminded every month when I send her the child support. Well, it wasn't too long till the lust all died, and I'll admit I wasn't too surprised the day I come home and found my suitcase sitting out on the porch. Well, I tried to get in, she changed the lock. Then I found this note taped on the mailbox that said, "Goodbye, Turkey, my attorney will be in touch." So I decided right then and there I was gonna do what's right, give her fair share. But brother,

ain't heard nothing yet. Why, they give her the color television set, then they give her the house, the kids, and both of the car. See? Well, then they start talking about child support, alimony, and the cost of the court. Didn't take me long to figure out how far in the toilet I was. I'm telling you, they have made a mistake, cause it adds up to more than this cowboy makes. Besides, everything I ever had worth taking, they've already took. While she's living like a queen on alimony, I'm working two shifts.

like my wife told it. I'm gonna be carrying food stamps. You get it, Judge? I'm gonna be Jeff. That's not funny, huh? I contempt the court. What do you mean I'm

0: news this hour. Town Hall. I'm Jason Walker. G7 summit underway in France. President Trump and world leaders tackling a variety of issues. Meanwhile, an initial agreement between the United States and Iran to extend the ceasefire is inching toward a formal signing. That's despite some questions over the fate of Tehran's nuclear program and an offensive by Israel in Lebanon that could prolong the fighting. California Governor Gavin Newsom responding to investigations that he says are being led by President Trump.
1: Newsom is accusing the Trump administration of targeting him for political purposes as he weighs a presidential bid. Newsom says in a video posted on X that in recent days, federal agents have knocked on the doors of his friends and former employees and have asked for records. In the video, Newsom tells his wife that he loves her.
2: You have not earned a single one of the indignities that he's trying to inflict on you and our children.
1: Newsom also has a message for President Donald Trump.
2: Mr. President, come after me. I'm not going anywhere, and the country is watching.
1: I'm Lisa Dwyer.
0: Military plane crash in California Monday.
3: A B-52 bomber crashed shortly after takeoff at Edwards Air Force Base Monday in Southern California's Mojave Desert. Military officials said a huge plume of smoke was coming from the scene. The military aircraft, a Boeing B-52 Stratofortress, is a long-range bomber that usually carries a crew of five.
0: That is Jennifer King reporting. There were eight people on board. There were no survivors. Authorities say two people are dead after a base jumping accident in a Utah canyon. And Russia sending more drones and missiles into Ukraine overnight. 11 people have been killed, 53 wounded, many of them civilians. More on these stories, townhall.com.
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0: Sometimes it takes visitors from overseas to remind Americans what makes our country so special.
5: European tourists are going viral after sharing their travel across the United States. Many are expressing admiration for America's beauty, freedom, and way of life. Visitors from Germany and other countries are documenting cross-country road trips online, praising America's vast landscapes, national parks, and friendly people. Their videos are drawing millions of views and reminding many Americans what makes the country special. Willie Nelson, The White House.
0: And a group of soccer fans from Japan telling reporters, "You Americans have a beautiful country. You are very lucky." NCAA asking a Texas appeals court to stay a temporary injunction allowing Texas Tech quarterback Brendan Sorsby to play, that despite being declared ineligible for gambling. Breaking news and analysis, townhall.com. A 900-pound capsule has been sealed shut and shipped to Philadelphia, where it will be buried next month. Rich Thomason explains.
6: The 2016 law creating the Nonpartisan America 250 Commission mandated creation of a time capsule to be buried on July 4th, 2026, and opened 250 years later. The capsule was built with careful attention paid to making sure it will be watertight and airtight. It includes submissions from the three branches of the federal government, all 50 states, the five U.S. territories, and the District of Columbia. Rich Thomason, Washington.
0: Prime Minister Keir Starmer now says Britain is making big changes when it comes to minors and the Internet. The government in London banning children under 16 now from using social media apps like TikTok and YouTube. More on these stories, townhall.com.
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8: Sun
7: sunshine expected for the day today, a high near 75 degrees. That's 24 Celsius. For tonight, mostly clear skies, a low around 50 or 10 C. Tomorrow, increasing clouds, a high near 81 or 27 Celsius. Thursday calls for partly sunny with likely showers and a chance of thunder showers late in the day, a high near 70 or 21 C. For Juneteenth, mostly cloudy, with a chance of showers and thunderstorms, a high near 74 or 23 C. Saturday, mostly cloudy, showers likely, with a chance of thunderstorms in the afternoon, a high near 69 or 21 Celsius. Sunday, partly sunny, with a chance of showers and thunderstorms, a high near 70, 21 C. Monday, partly sunny, with a chance of showers and thunderstorms, a high near 73, that's 23 Celsius. Okay.

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He was way behind and he was in a bind and he was looking to make a deal. 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
1: Sunshine expected for the day today, a high near 75 degrees, that's 24 Celsius. For tonight, mostly clear skies, a low around 50 or 10 C. Tomorrow, increasing clouds, a high near 81 or 27 Celsius. Thursday calls for partly sunny with likely showers and a chance of thundershowers late in the day, a high near 70 or 21 C. For Juneteenth, mostly cloudy, with a chance of showers and thunderstorms, a high near 74 or 23 C. Saturday, mostly cloudy, showers likely with a chance of thunderstorms in the afternoon, a high near 69 or 21 Celsius. Sunday, partly sunny with a chance of showers and thunderstorms, a high near 70, 21 C. Monday, partly sunny with a chance of showers and thunderstorms, a high near 73, that's 23 Celsius. Okay.

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0: Okay, here's another boxing announcement. This one is a fundraiser for the Crane Train. That's Les Crane. Any of you folks around the Bath area probably know well who Les is. He's doing really well with his boxing career, and his mom, Angel, is going to be having a fundraiser on June 20th in Bath at the Ultramar. There's going to be burgers and hot dogs, and you can have an option to make that a salad plate if you want. And if I know Angel, there's going to be plenty of food there. She's one wicked good cook. So come on out and show your support. That's on June 20th at the Ultramar. There is going to be a 50-50 board, so you can get information on that. You can go to Angel or Crane Angel. It's the way it is on Facebook. Check that out and support this young man. He's off to Halifax June 27th, and he's doing pretty darn good. So to support a local kid, this is what you can do. You can go to this event at the Ultramar in Bath on June 20th.
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3: 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Thank you.

0: Well, lots of people have been asking, and I know you're anxious. When is the Bridgewater going to have their inside, outside, or indoors, outdoors, whatever they call it, music in Bridgewater at the old Oddfellows Hall? Well, right now, the latest word I have, it looks like it's going to be July 2nd. If anything changes, you'll hear it right here first on the Dixie Lee Show, because I go when they start prancing and dancing down there. I'm down there prancing and dancing.
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5: Sunshine expected for the day today, a high near 75 degrees, that's 24 Celsius. For tonight, mostly clear skies, a low around 50 or 10 C. Tomorrow, increasing clouds, a high near 81 or 27 Celsius. Thursday calls for partly sunny with likely showers and a chance of thunder showers late in the day, a high near 70 or 21 C. For Juneteenth, mostly cloudy, with a chance of showers and thunderstorms, a high near 74 or 23 C. Saturday, mostly cloudy, showers likely with a chance of thunderstorms in the afternoon, a high near 69 or 21 Celsius. Sunday, partly sunny with a chance of showers and thunderstorms, a high near 70, 21 C. Monday, partly sunny with a chance of showers and thunderstorms, a high near 73, that's 23 Celsius. Okay.

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0: Well, if you don't know by now, we're in our summer hours at our Threads of Hope thrift store in Monticello, our outlet. That's going to be open again on June 19th and 20th. We're open twice a month now, so we'll be open again on June 19th and 20th. That's on Friday 9 to 4, Saturday 9 to 3, and we accept donations until 2 o'clock on both those days. So write that down if you don't have a magnet to put on your refrigerator, because we do have some of those. You can ask Rachel for some. One, if you'd like, and we're open June 19th and 20th in Monticello at our Threads of Hope thrift store.
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0: The 5th annual Dewey DeWitt Memorial Golf Tournament is going to be this Saturday in Holton at the Country Club. And that's for more information, call 532-2662. That's 532-2662. It's $100 a person. It's a shotgun start and two-person 18-hole scramble. So that's the Dewey DeWitt Memorial Golf Tournament this weekend. And that's the 5th annual golf tournament.
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5: Sunshine expected for the day today, a high near 75 degrees, that's 24 Celsius. For tonight, mostly clear skies, a low around 50 or 10 C. Tomorrow, increasing clouds, a high near 81 or 27 Celsius. Thursday calls for partly sunny with likely showers and a chance of thunder showers late in the day, a high near 70 or 21 C. For Juneteenth, mostly cloudy, with a chance of showers and thunderstorms, a high near 74 or 23 C. Saturday, mostly cloudy, showers likely, with a chance of thunderstorms in the afternoon, a high near 69 or 21 Celsius. Sunday, partly sunny, with a chance of showers and thunderstorms, a high near 70, 21 C. Monday, partly sunny, with a chance of showers and thunderstorms, a high near 73, that's 23 Celsius. Okay.

0: It's time for the Centerville Power Polls. That's going to be June 26th and 27th, and that's a Centerville Power Polls over in Centerville. If you haven't been to that, you need to check it out. It's quite the event. They've got quite the place built up over there, too. I used to live over there, and I just couldn't hardly believe it the last time I was over there and saw what kind of a situation they have for those polls. So that's going to be, it's two tracks, two nights, and that's Friday at 1 p.m. to 5 p.m., 6 p.m. to 10 p.m., and Saturday from 1 p.m. to 5 p.m., 6:30 to 10:30 p.m., June 26th and 27th. So that's in Centerville, and that's Canadian time, obviously. And let's see, that's at the Western Valley, the Western Valley Motorplex. I guess to heck they got a big operation over there. Anyway, check that out in Centerville.
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0: Can you believe it? It's almost time for Midnight Madness. It's going to be the 40th Midnight Madness in Houlton. That's 40. Holy cow, they've been doing that a long time, and they have perfected it, I would say. They're going to be this is going to be in downtown on July 3rd, and they're going to celebrate two incredible milestones, a 250-year anniversary or birthday of America, and the 40th annual Midnight Madness. So this year's theme, Hats Off to America, going to be honoring our nation's 250th birthday. So there's going to be all kinds of celebrations going on. There'll be, I got a list of stuff here. We got 4 p.m. Midnight Madness begins on July the 3rd. 4 to 7 is going to be the Dustpans, and they're going to be right in Market Square. 6 p.m., the Miracle Mile Road Race. 7 p.m., the McGill's Community Band at Monument Park. 8 to 11 is going to be the Marionettes. That's at Market Square. 9:30 will be the fireworks at Riverfront. And bring your family, wear your favorite hat, and join everybody for a celebration of epic proportion in Houlton this year.
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6: I'm Ross Ingram. Here's what's happening in Canada. A 49-year-old man from Bangor, Maine, has been found guilty of murder in the 2024 killing of a man in Burnt Church First Nation in New Brunswick. The RCMP says a jury has found Keith M. Martin of Bangor guilty of second-degree murder and attempted murder after a 23-day trial. Martin was the subject of a nearly 24-hour police manhunt in September 2024, and an alert warning residents of the First Nation to shelter in place because he was at large and armed. Police issued the alert after 48-year-old Mark Duane was found dead on September 5th, 2024, and Silvio Savoie was found injured in what police called a firearm-related incident. Martin was arrested about a day later by police dog services and emergency response members. On September 11th, he appeared in Miramichi Provincial Court, where he was charged with second-degree murder. He remains in custody and is scheduled to return to court for sentencing on September 15th. New Brunswick's Legislative Assembly has concluded its spring sitting with 27 bills passing. The legislation includes changes to the property tax system, the creation of a consumer advocate for energy, and a bill to streamline the mining approval process. But opposition leader Glenn Savoie says he wants more data to back up whether the Liberals' policies are working. The session is his last as interim Progressive Conservative leader, as the party is set to elect a new leader before next fall's October sitting. Halifax Regional Police have issued a warning about a scam that uses their phone number. It's making the rounds in the Maritimes. It's known as spoofing, where fraudsters will alter a phone number appearing on a potential victim's call display so it appears to be from a legitimate organization like a police force. Halifax police say the department's non-emergency phone number, 490-5020, appears on the potential victim's call display, and the caller claims to be from Halifax Regional Police. They warn that if they answer, the person's personal information will be compromised. Authorities say it's part of an international scam. In this latest case, police said several of the spoofing reports were from other parts of Canada. Advice from Halifax Regional Police and other police forces: if you receive a call like this, don't provide or confirm any personal or financial information, and hang up the phone. Those are some of the stories making news today in the Maritimes and across Canada. This is the Atlantic News Network.
7: Sunshine expected for the day today, a high near 75 degrees, that's 24 Celsius. For tonight, mostly clear skies, a low around 50 or 10 C. Tomorrow, increasing clouds, a high near 81 or 27 Celsius. Thursday calls for partly sunny with likely showers and a chance of thunder showers late in the day, a high near 70 or 21 C. For Juneteenth, mostly cloudy, with a chance of showers and thunderstorms, a high near 74 or 23 C. Saturday, mostly cloudy, showers likely with a chance of thunderstorms in the afternoon, a high near 69 or 21 Celsius. Sunday, partly sunny with a chance of showers and thunderstorms, a high near 70, 21 C. Monday, partly sunny with a chance of showers and thunderstorms, a high near 73, that's 23 Celsius. Okay.

0: hope you enjoyed today's show, and keep on staying right here on this channel, because there's more of your favorite classic country music coming up. I'll see you back here tomorrow at 10 o'clock on the Dixie Lee Show.
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0: breaking news. Town Hall, I'm Bob Agnew in Washington. At the G7 Economic Summit in France, President Trump says he plans to hold further talks with Ukraine's president to discuss progress in the war with Russia, which has been suffering big losses.
1: And Ukraine is losing a lot of people, too. I mean, the whole thing is ridiculous. So, I'm going to do whatever I can.
0: Meanwhile, the U.S. allies at the Group of Seven summit are pushing that the war in Ukraine should be back to the top of the agenda now. The European conflict has of late been moved to the back burner due to the world's focus on Iran. An end to the war should have a big impact on gas prices. Here's Gas Buddy analyst Patrick DeHaan.
2: If this deal pans out, if the strait reopens for the rest of the summer, it could mean gas prices that stay below $4 a gallon nationally. And it could mean diesel prices also see a fall below the $5 mark. So there's a lot of reasons to be optimistic, but we've also seen deals fall apart in the last couple of months as well.
0: And oil prices down about $4 a barrel in international trading. There's been a military plane crash in California.
3: A B-52 bomber crashed shortly after takeoff at Edwards Air Force Base Monday in Southern California's Mojave Desert. Military officials said a huge plume of smoke was coming from the scene. The military aircraft, a Boeing B-52 Stratofortress, is a long-range bomber that usually carries a crew of five.
0: That's correspondent Jennifer King. Laura Winters reports the FBI and Secret Service stopped a plot to attack that UFC fight at the White House on Sunday, marking the nation's 250th anniversary.
4: FBI Director Kash Patel with the announcement that the agency foiled a potentially deadly plot involving drones loaded with explosives. Those involved allegedly wanted to kill attending Sunday's UFC America 250 event at the White House. The FBI director on his X page writing that multiple individuals are now in custody, and the planned attacks were stopped cold. Laura Winters reporting.
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6: Modest gains early on for some of the Wall Street benchmarks. Oil prices dropped again following the U.S. and Iran's announcement that they've reached a tentative deal to end their conflict. U.S. crude fell $2.35 at $78.40 per barrel. SpaceX rose more than 5%, and it's on track for a third straight gain since its Wall Street debut on Friday. SpaceX also says it's moving ahead with a $60 billion purchase of artificial intelligence startup Cursor. Dave & Buster's tumbled more than 15%, this after badly missing profit targets in its most recent quarter. Robinhood Markets is on the rise, gaining almost 2% after the mobile stock trading platform announced in a regulatory filing that it's laying off about 10% of its workforce. For the Wall Street Business Report, I'm Rich Thomason.
0: You'll find breaking news and analysis at townhall.com. A strong earthquake has shaken Indonesia's Sulawesi Island, injuring at least 8 people, followed by strong aftershocks.
7: The quake struck Tuesday, causing scattered damage and rattling residents in Palu, a city devastated by a quake and tsunami 8 years ago. The initial temporal caused strong shaking, lasting more than a minute in the city of around 400,000 people. Effendi Natali, general manager of Best Western Hotel Palu, guests were evacuated quickly after the quake shook the building. He adds, according to reports from the Indonesian Agency for Meteorology, Climatology and Geophysics, the magnitude 6.7 quake caused only minor damage. Many Sulawesi residents are haunted by a magnitude 7.5 earthquake that devastated Palu City in 2018. I'm Charles de Ledesma.
0: Several hospitals evacuated patients outdoors as a safety precaution. You'll find more on these stories at townhall.com. From Washington, I'm Bob Agnew.
8: Kiss FM weather. sunshine expected for the day today, a high near 75 degrees. That's 24 Celsius. For tonight, mostly clear skies, a low around 50 or 10 C. Tomorrow, increasing clouds, a high near 81 or 27 Celsius. Thursday calls for partly sunny with likely showers and a chance of thunder showers late in the day, a high near 70 or 21 C. For Juneteenth, mostly cloudy, with a chance of showers and thunderstorms, a high near 74 or 23 C. Saturday, mostly cloudy, showers likely, with a chance of thunderstorms in the afternoon, a high near 69 or 21 Celsius. Sunday, partly sunny, with a chance of showers and thunderstorms, a high near 70, 21 C. Monday, partly sunny, with a chance of showers and thunderstorms, a high near 73, that's 23 Celsius. Okay.

0: They lie in boot hills all through the West. The outlaws, the gunslingers, the Billy the Kids, and worse. Say a fellow like the coward that shot Bill Hickok in the back. There's always one like that in every time of history. Most of them were varmints. But every once in a while, in one of them, there may have lived a man. He lay face down on the desert sand, clutching a six-gun in his hand. Shot from behind, I thought he was dead, for under his heart was an ounce of lead. But a spark still burned, so I used my knife, and late that night, I saved the life of Ringo.
1: Ringo! Ringo!
0: I nursed him till the danger passed. The days went by, he mended fast. And then from dawn till setting sun, he practiced with that deadly gun. And hour on hour, I watched in awe. No human being could match the draw of Ringo.
1: Ringo! Ringo!
0: One day we rode the mountain crest, and I went east and he went west. I took to law and wore a star, while he spread terror near and far. With lead and blood he gained such fame, all through the West they feared the name of Ringo. I knew someday I'd face the test, which one of us would be the best. And sure enough, the word came down that he was holed up in the town. I left the posse out in the street, and I went in alone to meet Ringo.
1: Ringo! Ringo!
0: They said my speed was next to none, but my lightning draw had just begun when I heard a blast that stung my wrist. The gun went flying from my fist, and I was looking down the bore of the deadly 44 of Ringo.
1: Ringo! Ringo!
0: They say that was the only time that anyone had seen him smile. He slowly lowered his gun, and then he said to me, "We're even, friend." And so at last I understood that there was still a spark of good in Ringo.
1: Ringo!
0: I blocked the path of his retreat. He turned and stepped into the street. A dozen guns spit fire and lead. A moment later, he lay dead. The town began to shout and cheer. Nowhere was there shed a tear for Ringo.
1: Ringo!
0: The story spread throughout the land that I had beaten Ringo's hand. And it was just the years, they say, that made me put my guns away. But on his grave, they can't explain the tarnished star above the name of Ringo.

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5: Sunshine expected for the day today, a high near 75 degrees, that's 24 Celsius. For tonight, mostly clear skies, a low around 50 or 10 C. Tomorrow, increasing clouds, a high near 81 or 27 Celsius. Thursday calls for partly sunny with likely showers and a chance of thunder showers late in the day, a high near 70 or 21 C. For Juneteenth, mostly cloudy, with a chance of showers and thunderstorms, a high near 74 or 23 C. Saturday, mostly cloudy, showers likely, with a chance of thunderstorms in the afternoon, a high near 69 or 21 Celsius. Sunday, partly sunny, with a chance of showers and thunderstorms, a high near 70, 21 C. Monday, partly sunny, with a chance of showers and thunderstorms, a high near 73, that's 23 Celsius. Okay.

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6: Sunshine expected for the day today, a high near 75 degrees, that's 24 Celsius. For tonight, mostly clear skies, a low around 50 or 10 C. Tomorrow, increasing clouds, a high near 81 or 27 Celsius. Thursday calls for partly sunny with likely showers and a chance of thundershowers late in the day, a high near 70 or 21 C. For Juneteenth, mostly cloudy, with a chance of showers and thunderstorms, a high near 74 or 23 C. Saturday, mostly cloudy, showers likely with a chance of thunderstorms in the afternoon, a high near 69 or 21 Celsius. Sunday, partly sunny with a chance of showers and thunderstorms, a high near 70, 21 C. Monday, partly sunny with a chance of showers and thunderstorms, a high near 73, that's 23 Celsius. Okay.

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0: Rescue Group. Big Dog Ranch Rescue announced Monday that it had reached an agreement for the permanent closure of Ridgeland Farms and the transfer of its 475 remaining beagles starting this week. The rescue group said some of the beagles will be sent to its Florida and Alabama campuses, where they will be spayed, neutered, and prepared for adoption. Keith Peters reporting.
1: There's a warning about some contaminated Alfredo sauce on the market. Health officials have issued a recall for the sauce distributed to dozens of U.S. states by a supplier because of potential salmonella contamination. The U.S. Food and Drug Administration said in an enforcement report the sauce was voluntarily recalled by the supplier because it contained a dry milk powder ingredient that could have been dangerous. More on these stories at townhall.com.
2: Sunshine expected for the day today, a high near 75 degrees, that's 24 Celsius. For tonight, mostly clear skies, a low around 50 or 10 C. Tomorrow, increasing clouds, a high near 81 or 27 Celsius. Thursday calls for partly sunny with likely showers and a chance of thunder showers late in the day, a high near 70 or 21 C. For Juneteenth, mostly cloudy, with a chance of showers and thunderstorms, a high near 74 or 23 C. Saturday, mostly cloudy, showers likely with a chance of thunderstorms in the afternoon, a high near 69 or 21 Celsius. Sunday, partly sunny with a chance of showers and thunderstorms, a high near 70, 21 C. Monday, partly sunny with a chance of showers and thunderstorms, a high near 73, that's 23 Celsius. Okay.

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5: For tonight, mostly clear skies, a low around 50 or 10°C. Tomorrow, increasing clouds, a high near 81 or 27 Celsius. Thursday calls for partly sunny with likely showers and a chance of thundershowers late in the day, a high near 70 or 21°C. For Juneteenth, mostly cloudy with a chance of showers and thunderstorms, a high near 74 or 23°C. Saturday, mostly cloudy, showers likely with a chance of thunderstorms in the afternoon, a high near 69 or 21°C. Sunday, partly sunny with a chance of showers and thunderstorms, a high near 70, 21°C. Monday, partly sunny with a chance of showers and thunderstorms, a high near 73, that's 23°C.

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1: Kicks FM. Breaking news at Town Hall. I'm Bob Agnew in Washington. Republican Governor Mike DeWine today said that his state should abolish the death penalty.
2: I no longer believe the death penalty is a deterrent to murder. The moral justification.

0: Oil producers that throttled back will need time, and Lloyd's analyst Richard Mead says the shipping sector is not rushing back to the Strait of Hormuz. Capital Economics estimates that by September, energy flows will reach 80% of pre-war levels. I'm Jennifer King.
1: On Wall Street, it's a mixed bag. The Dow Jones Industrial Average doing quite well. It's up 408 points. The NASDAQ is down 181. The FBI's released a report on the arrests of suspects who tried to attack the White House over the weekend.
2: FBI Director Kash Patel says multiple arrests were made by the agency as it disrupted planned attacks targeting the White House UFC show. The nature of the potential threat has not been disclosed. Additional details are expected to be revealed once charges are unsealed. A law enforcement official familiar with the matter says five people have been arrested from states including Ohio, Missouri, and California. The official spoke to the AP on condition of anonymity to discuss information not yet public. The Secret Service says it worked around the clock to identify those responsible and hold them accountable. Haya Pinchwani, Washington.
1: More at townhall.com.
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1: The Knicks planning a major parade this week, a ticker tape parade to be precise. Correspondent Julie Walker has more.
4: The Knicks NBA Finals win celebration continues with a ticker tape parade up the Canyon of Heroes Thursday starting at 10 a.m. And Mayor Mamdani couldn't be more excited.
5: It may well be the largest parade in New York City history. And I think that speaks to what this team means to this city.
4: He had the Knicks in five, and that's just what they did, beating the Spurs Saturday night 94-90.
5: 53 years of waiting. It speaks to 26 years since the last time we were in the finals.
4: The Knicks won in 73, but did not have a ticker tape parade.
5: This will be the first ticker tape parade in New York Knicks history.
4: The parade goes from Battery Park to City Hall, where a ceremony will take place. Julie Walker, New York.
1: International crude oil prices on the way down amid the prospects of an end of the war with Iran, off about $4 a barrel. Breaking news and analysis at townhall.com. Watch out for some contaminated Alfredo sauce.
6: Federal health officials have issued a recall for Alfredo sauce distributed to dozens of U.S. states by a supplier because of potential salmonella contamination. The U.S. Food and Drug Administration said in an enforcement report that the sauce was voluntarily recalled by the supplier because it contained a dry milk powder ingredient that was possibly contaminated with salmonella. The FDA said the Coffee Connection Company Incorporated, based in Lebanon, Tennessee, voluntarily recalled the sauce. Keith Peters reporting.
1: Pizza Hut will be sold for $2.7 billion by its parent company, Yum Brands. Pizza Hut has been squeezed in recent years by the growth of DoorDash, Uber Eats, and other restaurant delivery companies that market access to a slew of cuisine besides just pizza. You'll find more on these stories at townhall.com.
7: For tonight, mostly clear skies, a low around 50 or 10 C. Tomorrow, increasing clouds, a high near 81 or 27 Celsius. Thursday calls for partly sunny with likely showers and a chance of thundershowers late in the day, a high near 70 or 21 C. For Juneteenth, mostly cloudy with a chance of showers and thunderstorms, a high near 74 or 23 C. Saturday, mostly cloudy, showers likely with a chance of thunderstorms in the afternoon, a high near 69 or 21 Celsius. Sunday, partly sunny with a chance of showers and thunderstorms, a high near 70, 21 C. Monday, partly sunny with a chance of showers and thunderstorms, a high near 73, that's 23 Celsius.
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0: Tanya Tucker. 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
0: Congratulations to the class of 2026 from Sam Henderson and Northern Maine Realty, located at 5 Bangor Street in Holton. As a coach in Hodgdon, Sam had the privilege of watching many of you grow up, work hard, and achieve your goals. He's proud of each and every one of you, but especially of his son, Daniel. Best wishes for a bright future ahead.
4: I'm Ross Ingram. Here's what's happening in Canada. A 49-year-old man from Bangor, Maine, has been found guilty of murder in the 2024 killing of a man in Burnt Church First Nation in New Brunswick. The RCMP says a jury has found Keith M. Martin of Bangor guilty of second-degree murder and attempted murder after a 23-day trial. Martin was the subject of a nearly 24-hour police manhunt in September 2024, and an alert warning residents of the First Nation to shelter in place because he was at large and armed. Police issued the alert after 48-year-old Mark Duane was found dead on September 5th, 2024, and Silvio Savoie was found injured in what police called a firearm-related incident. Martin was arrested about a day later by police dog services and emergency response members. On September 11th, he appeared in Miramichi Provincial Court, where he was charged with second-degree murder. He remains in custody and is scheduled to return to court for sentencing on September 15th. New Brunswick's Legislative Assembly has concluded its spring sitting with 27 bills passing. The legislation includes changes to the property tax system, the creation of a consumer advocate for energy, and a bill to streamline the mining approval process. But opposition leader Glenn Savoie says he wants more data to back up whether the Liberals' policies are working. The session is his last as interim Progressive Conservative leader, as the party is set to elect a new leader before next fall's October sitting. Halifax Regional Police have issued a warning about a scam that uses their phone number. It's making the rounds in the Maritimes. It's known as spoofing, where fraudsters will alter a phone number appearing on a potential victim's call display so it appears to be from a legitimate organization like a police force. Halifax police say the department's non-emergency phone number, 490-5020, appears on the potential victim's call display, and the caller claims to be from Halifax Regional Police. They warn that if they answer, the person's personal information will be compromised. Authorities say it's part of an international scam. In this latest case, police said several of the spoofing reports were from other parts of Canada. Advice from Halifax Regional Police and other police forces: if you receive a call like this, don't provide or confirm any personal or financial information, and hang up the phone. Those are some of the stories making news today in the Maritimes and across Canada. This is the Atlantic News Network.
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6: For tonight, mostly clear skies, a low around 50 or 10 C. Tomorrow, increasing clouds, a high near 81 or 27 Celsius. Thursday calls for partly sunny with likely showers and a chance of thunder showers late in the day, a high near 70 or 21 C. For Juneteenth, mostly cloudy, with a chance of showers and thunderstorms, a high near 74 or 23 C. Saturday, mostly cloudy, showers likely, with a chance of thunderstorms in the afternoon, a high near 69 or 21 Celsius. Sunday, partly sunny, with a chance of showers and thunderstorms, a high near 70, 21 C. Monday, partly sunny, with a chance of showers and thunderstorms, a high near 73, that's 23 Celsius.

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0: attack based on disagreement with the government.
1: This is what happens when people turn the rhetoric up so loud that disagreeing with somebody is a cause for violence. That's the place that we've come to, unfortunately, with too much of our political rhetoric. We got to tell everybody to tone it down.
0: Multiple sources told ABC News the plot included explosive drones meant to target buildings in the area of the event. Ohio's governor says his state should abolish the death penalty.
2: Republican Governor Mike DeWine says he believes that the death penalty should be abolished in Ohio.
3: I no longer believe the death penalty is a deterrent to murder. The moral justification I had for voting for the death penalty simply no longer exists.
2: DeWine says that most who are convicted of the death penalty in Ohio die of natural causes or suicide or taken off death row by a court. And says that the small number of death row cases that actually end in execution does not provide a convincing deterrent for violent crime, including murder.
3: Therefore, I believe Ohio should abolish the death penalty.
2: I'm Lisa Dwyer.
0: The end of the war with Iran should have a big impact on gas prices. Exactly how soon? That's too hard to tell, according to Gas Buddy analyst Patrick DeHaan.
4: If this deal pans out, if the strait reopens for the rest of the summer, it could mean gas prices that stay below $4 a gallon nationally. And it could mean diesel prices also see a fall below the $5 mark. So there's a lot of reasons to be optimistic, but we've also seen deals fall apart in the last couple of months as well.
0: On Wall Street at the close, the Dow was up 320 points. More at townhall.com.
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0: This country's infant mortality rate fell to an all-time low in the latest reading, although it's still a little worse than some other similar countries.
8: Infant mortality in the U.S. dropping to a new all-time low last year to below 5.4 deaths per 1,000 live births. That's considered a significant decline from about 5.5 in 2024 and 5.6 per 1,000 live births in the two preceding years, translating to hundreds of fewer infant deaths per year. The CDC posted the data in late May, but Tuesday issued an in-depth analysis. While the U.S. rate has gone down over the decades, it has remained higher than other high-income countries. I'm Julie Walker.
0: McDonald's is frying up some apple pies to honor America's 250th birthday. The company said today it's bringing back its fried apple pies for the first time in more than three decades. It phased them out back in 1992 amid concerns about fried foods. Breaking news at townhall.com. A strong earthquake has shaken Indonesia's Sulawesi Island, injuring at least eight people and followed by some strong aftershocks. An update from correspondent Charles de Ledesma.
9: The quake struck Tuesday, causing scattered damage and rattling residents in Palu, a city devastated by a quake and tsunami 8 years ago. The initial temporal caused strong shaking, lasting more than a minute in the city of around 400,000 people.
10: Hello,
9: Effendi Natali, general manager of Best Western Hotel Palu, guests were evacuated quickly after the quake shook the building. He adds, according to reports from the Indonesian Agency for Meteorology, Climatology and Geophysics, the magnitude 6.7 quake caused only minor damage. Many Sulawesi residents are haunted by a magnitude 7.5 earthquake that devastated Palu City in 2018. I'm Charles de Ledesma.
0: Several hospitals evacuated patients outdoors as a precaution. You'll find more on these stories at townhall.com.
11: For tonight, mostly clear skies, a low around 50 or 10 C. Tomorrow, increasing clouds, a high near 81 or 27 Celsius. Thursday calls for partly sunny with likely showers and a chance of thundershowers late in the day, a high near 70 or 21 C. For Juneteenth, mostly cloudy, with a chance of showers and thunderstorms, a high near

74, 23°C. Saturday, mostly cloudy. Showers likely with a chance of thunderstorms in the afternoon, a high near 69 or 21 Celsius. Sunday, partly sunny with a chance of showers and thunderstorms, a high near 70, 21°C. Monday, partly sunny with a chance of showers and thunderstorms, a high near 73, that's 23 Celsius. Okay.

You don't know who this is, but the reason I'm calling you is because I was going through my man's pockets this morning, and I just happened to find your name and number. So, woman to woman, I don't think it's wrong to call you. Now, I don't know how you're gonna take this. You might even hang up the phone. 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And it's only fair that I let you know that that man that you've been seeing, he's mine.

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6: For tonight, mostly clear skies, a low around 50 or 10 C. Tomorrow, increasing clouds, a high near 81 or 27 Celsius. Thursday calls for partly sunny with likely showers and a chance of thundershowers late in the day, a high near 70 or 21 C. For Juneteenth, mostly cloudy with a chance of showers and thunderstorms, a high near 74 or 23 C. Saturday, mostly cloudy, showers likely with a chance of thunderstorms in the afternoon, a high near 69 or 21 Celsius. Sunday, partly sunny with a chance of showers and thunderstorms, a high near 70, 21 C. Monday, partly sunny with a chance of showers and thunderstorms, a high near 73, that's 23 Celsius.
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1: For tonight, mostly clear skies, a low around 50 or 10 C. Tomorrow, increasing clouds, a high near 81 or 27 Celsius. Thursday calls for partly sunny with likely showers and a chance of thunder showers late in the day, a high near 70 or 21 C. For Juneteenth, mostly cloudy with a chance of showers and thunderstorms, a high near 74 or 23 C. Saturday, mostly cloudy, showers likely with a chance of thunderstorms in the afternoon, a high near 69 or 21 Celsius. Sunday, partly sunny with a chance of showers and thunderstorms, a high near 70, 21 C. Monday, partly sunny with a chance of showers and thunderstorms, a high near 73, that's 23 Celsius.

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5: For tonight, mostly clear skies, a low around 50 or 10 C. Tomorrow, increasing clouds, a high near 81 or 27 Celsius. Thursday calls for partly sunny with likely showers and a chance of thunder showers late in the day, a high near 70 or 21 C. For Juneteenth, mostly cloudy with a chance of showers and thunderstorms, a high near 74 or 23 C. Saturday, mostly cloudy, showers likely with a chance of thunderstorms in the afternoon, a high near 69 or 21 Celsius. Sunday, partly sunny with a chance of showers and thunderstorms, a high near 70, 21 C. Monday, partly sunny with a chance of showers and thunderstorms, a high near 73, that's 23 Celsius. Okay.

0: 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We reflect on the hard work and memories that got us to this point. We wish you all good luck as you begin your journey into adulthood.
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0: For tonight, mostly clear skies, a low around 50 or 10C. Tomorrow, increasing clouds, a high near 81 or 27 Celsius. Thursday calls for partly sunny with likely showers and a chance of thundershowers late in the day, a high near 70 or 21C. For Juneteenth, mostly cloudy with a chance of showers and thunderstorms, a high near 74 or 23C. Saturday, mostly cloudy, showers likely with a chance of thunderstorms in the afternoon, a high near 69 or 21 Celsius. Sunday, partly sunny with a chance of showers and thunderstorms, a high near 70, 21C. Monday, partly sunny with a chance of showers and thunderstorms, a high near 73, that's 23 Celsius. Okay.

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